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1: Steinbeck Online weather.
0: Partially cloudy skies tonight with a risk of thunderstorm and a low of 20 degrees. Saturday, a mix of sun and cloud paired with a high of 30 degrees and a mix of sun and cloud on Sunday with a high of 30. Cloudy skies on Monday with chances of rain and a high of 27. Stay ahead of the weather with the full 7-day forecast on the Lowen Body Shop local weather page on Steinbeck Online. I'm Afton Berg.
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4: Tonight, partly cloudy with risk of thunderstorm and a low of 20 degrees. Saturday is starting off the weekend with a mix of sun and cloud paired with a high of 30. Sunday, a mix of sun and cloud with a high of 30. And Monday brings cloudy skies, chances of rain, and a high of 27. For the latest local weather updates, visit the Lowen Body Shop local weather page on the Steinbeck Online app. I'm Afton Berg.
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1: 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One-on-one with the goalie.
0: Fine. Who's winning?
1: 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He scores!
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5: Tonight, partly cloudy with risk of thunderstorm and a low of 20 degrees. Saturday is starting off the weekend with a mix of sun and cloud paired with a high of 30. Sunday, a mix of sun and cloud with a high of 30. And Monday brings cloudy skies, chances of rain, and a high of 27. For the latest local weather updates, visit the Lone Body Shop local weather page on the Steinbach Online app. I'm Afton Berg.
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1: After more than a decade with DSFM, Superintendent Elaine LaBarge is preparing for retirement. And RCMP are investigating a fire overnight at the St. Maurice Parish in Morris. These stories and others coming up.
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0: 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I'm Justin Bieber.
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2: Good evening. I'm Afton Berg. Partially cloudy skies tonight. More on the weather coming up right after the news. After more than a decade with DSFM, Superintendent Elaine LaBarge is preparing for retirement. LaBarge says the job has required consistent dedication, often beyond a typical work schedule. Set to retire this November, he says he's looking forward to family time and life's simple pleasures.
3: I just can't wait to read something that is not pedagogical, something funny, sci-fi, and a hot coffee.
2: LaBarge has led DSFM for 13 years and says he is proud of the division's growth during that time. RCMP are investigating a fire overnight at the St. Maurice Parish in Morris. With more, here's reporter Shannon Duick.
4: According to police, the call came in around midnight. RCMP say there was a small fire in a tree, which included a statue of the Virgin Mary. Firefighters extinguished the blaze. RCMP say that nearby windows were found to be cracked due to the close proximity of the fire. No other damage was noted. Police say this was the second fire call of the night. The first call came in around 11 p.m. where a small jacket had been placed near the intersection of Main Street and Charles Avenue and set on fire. No damage was reported, and police say the fire was out by the time the fire department arrived. Both of these matters remain under investigation. I'm Shannon Duick.
2: A heat warning remains in effect across southeastern Manitoba, with highs in the low 30s expected through the weekend and into next week. With more, here's reporter Judy Peters.
5: The heat and humidity is proving to be a challenge for many. On the farm, Veronique Doust says the heat can be especially hard on their cattle, horses, and sheep.
6: Make sure they got lots of shade and stuff like that. Keep an eye on them. If it looks like they're overeating, then we cool them down like with the hose or something like that too.
5: Splash parks across the region are also seeing plenty of use as families look to cool off. I'm Judy Peters.
2: Steinbach RCMP are asking for assistance in identifying a suspect of theft. On May 21st, 2026, at approximately 6:20 p.m., RCMP were called to a business on Highway 12 in Steinbach for a report of theft. Officers arrived on scene and were advised by staff that an unknown male had walked out of the store with a laptop without paying. If anyone has any information on this person, they are asked to contact Steinbach RCMP or Crime Stoppers anonymously. Whether you're driving, working, or relaxing, the Steinbach Online app makes it easy to listen live and keep up with the local news that matters most.
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2: Partially cloudy skies tonight with a risk of thunderstorm and a low of 20 degrees. Saturday, a mix of sun and cloud paired with a high of 30 degrees and a mix of sun and cloud on Sunday with a high of 30. Cloudy skies on Monday with chances of rain and a high of 27. Stay ahead of the weather with the full 7-day forecast on the Lowen Body Shop local weather page on Steinbach Online. I'm Afton Berg.
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2: Tonight, partly cloudy with risk of thunderstorm and a low of 20 degrees. Saturday is starting off the weekend with a mix of sun and cloud paired with a high of 30. Sunday, a mix of sun and cloud with a high of 30. And Monday brings cloudy skies, chances of rain, and a high of 27. For the latest local weather updates, visit the Lowen Body Shop local weather page on the Steinbach Online app. I'm Afton Berg.
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3: Tonight, partly cloudy with risk of thunderstorm and a low of 20 degrees. Saturday is starting off the weekend with a mix of sun and cloud paired with a high of 30. Sunday, a mix of sun and cloud with a high of 30. And Monday brings cloudy skies, chances of rain, and a high of 27. For the latest local weather updates, visit the Lowen Body Shop local weather page on the Steinbeck Online app. I'm Afton Berg.
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1: Good evening. I'm Afton Berg. Cloudy skies tonight. More on the weather coming up right after the news. DSFM Superintendent Elaine LaBarge is stepping down after 13 years leading the Francophone School Division. LaBarge gives a word of thanks to the staff in the division.
2: They're doing a phenomenal job. Our people, our staff, from the secretary, the janitor, the teachers, the EAs, and the people that works at the school board, they work so hard to make sure that our Francophone students have like the best education they can get.
1: He reflects on a career that included major changes in schools, including an early cell phone ban and a focus on reducing technology use in classrooms. LaBarge will retire in November. Environment Canada says temperatures could remain around 30 degrees well into next week across southeastern Manitoba. Reporter Judy Peters has more on this heat wave.
3: As the heat warning remains in effect, families are turning to splash parks and kiddie pools to stay cool during this heat wave. Chelsea Moreau says her daughter and their dog enjoy cooling down together.
4: One of their favorite things to do is splash around in their little kiddie pool. She hangs out in there and he goes and splashes and she just laughs like crazy.
3: Farmers are also keeping a close eye on livestock as the heat wave continues. I'm Judy Peters.
1: Steinbeck RCMP are asking for assistance in identifying a suspect of theft. On May 21st, 2026, at approximately 6:20 p.m., RCMP were called to a business on Highway 12 in Steinbeck for a report of theft. Officers arrived on scene and were advised by staff that an unknown male had walked out of the store with a laptop without paying. If anyone has any information on this person, they are asked to contact Steinbeck RCMP or Crime Stoppers anonymously. Most of Manitoba remains under a heat warning. With more, here's reporter Shannon Duick.
5: For all those who do not enjoy the hot weather, meteorologist Rose Carlson with Environment Canada says relief should be on the way.
6: Looks like yesterday was likely going to be the hottest day of the whole stretch, but today is still looking to be quite warm. And then we're going to kind of gradually decrease through the weekend. We're still looking at low 30s. For highs for Saturday and Sunday, and then starting to get back into next week, we'll start to get more into a little bit more comfortable upper 20s for highs.
5: 24 communities in Manitoba broke temperature records on Thursday, with the hot spot being 37.3 degrees in Grand Rapids. Steinbeck reached 31.7 degrees, falling short of its all-time high. I'm Shannon Duick.
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1: Partially cloudy skies tonight with a risk of thunderstorm and a low of 20 degrees. Saturday, a mix of sun and cloud paired with a high of 30 degrees and a mix of sun and cloud on Sunday with a high of 30. Cloudy skies on Monday with chances of rain and a high of 27. Stay ahead of the weather with the full 7-day forecast on the Lowen Body Shop local weather page on Steinbeck Online. 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
2: Tonight, partly cloudy with risk of thunderstorm and a low of 20 degrees. Saturday is starting off the weekend with a mix of sun and cloud paired with a high of 30. Sunday, a mix of sun and cloud with a high of 30. And Monday brings cloudy skies, chances of rain, and a high of 27. For the latest local weather updates, visit the Lowen Body Shop local weather page on the Steinbeck Online app. I'm Afton Berg.
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0: Okay, wait. Who's winning?
1: 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He scores!
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5: Tonight, partly cloudy with risk of thunderstorm and a low of 20 degrees. Saturday is starting off the weekend with a mix of sun and cloud paired with a high of 30. Sunday, a mix of sun and cloud with a high of 30. And Monday brings cloudy skies, chances of rain, and a high of 27. For the latest local weather updates, visit the Lowen Body Shop local weather page on the Steinbeck Online app. I'm Afton Berg.
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2: Tonight, partly cloudy with risk of thunderstorm and a low of 20 degrees. Saturday is starting off the weekend with a mix of sun and cloud paired with a high of 30. Sunday, a mix of sun and cloud with a high of 30. And Monday brings cloudy skies, chances of rain, and a high of 27. For the latest local weather updates, visit the Lowen Body Shop local weather page on the Steinbeck Online app. I'm Afton Berg.
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4: Tonight, partly cloudy with risk of thunderstorm and a low of 20 degrees. Saturday is starting off the weekend with a mix of sun and cloud paired with a high of 30. Sunday, a mix of sun and cloud with a high of 30. And Monday brings cloudy skies, chances of rain, and a high of 27. For the latest local weather updates, visit the Lowen Body Shop local weather page on the Steinbeck Online app. I'm Afton Berg.
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5: Tonight, partly cloudy with risk of thunderstorm and a low of 20 degrees. Saturday is starting off the weekend with a mix of sun and cloud paired with a high of 30. Sunday, a mix of sun and cloud with a high of 30. And Monday brings cloudy skies, chances of rain, and a high of 27. For the latest local weather updates, visit the Lowen Body Shop local weather page on the Steinbeck Online app. I'm Afton Berg.
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3: Tonight, partly cloudy with risk of thunderstorm and a low of 20 degrees. Saturday is starting off the weekend with a mix of sun and cloud paired with a high of 30. Sunday, a mix of sun and cloud with a high of 30. And Monday brings cloudy skies, chances of rain, and a high of 27. For the latest local weather updates, visit the Lowen Body Shop local weather page on the Steinbeck Online app. I'm Afton Berg.
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2: 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He scores!
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6: Tonight, partly cloudy with risk of thunderstorm and a low of 20 degrees. Saturday is starting off the weekend with a mix of sun and cloud paired with a high of 30. Sunday, a mix of sun and cloud with a high of 30. And Monday brings cloudy skies, chances of rain, and a high of 27. For the latest local weather updates, visit the Lowen Body Shop local weather page on the Steinbach Online app. I'm Afton Berg.
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0: What's that sound? 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
3: Tonight, partly cloudy with risk of thunderstorm and a low of 20 degrees. Saturday is starting off the weekend with a mix of sun and cloud paired with a high of 30. Sunday, a mix of sun and cloud with a high of 30. And Monday brings cloudy skies, chances of rain, and a high of 27. For the latest local weather updates, visit the Lowen Body Shop local weather page on the Steinbeck Online app. I'm Afton Berg.
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3: Tonight, partly cloudy with risk of thunderstorm and a low of 20 degrees. Saturday is starting off the weekend with a mix of sun and cloud paired with a high of 30. Sunday, a mix of sun and cloud with a high of 30. And Monday brings cloudy skies, chances of rain, and a high of 27. For the latest local weather updates, visit the Lowen Body Shop local weather page on the Steinbeck Online app. I'm Afton Berg.
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1: Tonight, partly cloudy with risk of thunderstorm and a low of 20 degrees. Saturday is starting off the weekend with a mix of sun and cloud paired with a high of 30. Sunday, a mix of sun and cloud with a high of 30. And Monday brings cloudy skies, chances of rain, and a high of 27. For the latest local weather updates, visit the Lowen Body Shop local weather page on the Steinbeck Online app. I'm Afton Berg.
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4: Tonight, partly cloudy with risk of thunderstorm and a low of 20 degrees. Saturday is starting off the weekend with a mix of sun and cloud paired with a high of 30. Sunday, a mix of sun and cloud with a high of 30. And Monday brings cloudy skies, chances of rain, and a high of 27. For the latest local weather updates, visit the Lowen Body Shop local weather page on the Steinbeck Online app. I'm Afton Berg.
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1: Steinbeck Online weather.
4: Tonight, partly cloudy with risk of thunderstorm and a low of 20 degrees. Saturday is starting off the weekend with a mix of sun and cloud paired with a high of 30. Sunday, a mix of sun and cloud with a high of 30. And Monday brings cloudy skies, chances of rain, and a high of 27. For the latest local weather updates, visit the Lowen Body Shop local weather page on the Steinbeck Online app. I'm Afton Berg.
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4: This morning, a mix of sun and cloud paired with a high of 30 degrees. Tonight, partly cloudy skies and a low of 18. Sunday, a mix of sun and cloud with a high of 30. And cloudy skies on Monday with chances of rain and a high of 27. Stay ahead of the weather with the full 7-day forecast on the Low & Body Shop local weather page on Steinbeck Online. I'm Afton Berg.

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1: 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One-on-one with the goalie.
0: Fine. Who's winning?
1: 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He scores!
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5: This morning, a mix of sun and cloud paired with a high of 30 degrees. Tonight, partly cloudy skies and a low of 18. Sunday, a mix of sun and cloud with a high of 30. And cloudy skies on Monday with chances of rain and a high of 27. Stay ahead of the weather with the full 7-day forecast on the Low & Body Shop local weather page on Steinbach Online. I'm Afton Berg.
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1: Steinbach Online weather.
4: This morning, a mix of sun and cloud paired with a high of 30 degrees. Tonight, partly cloudy skies and a low of 18. Sunday, a mix of sun and cloud with a high of 30. And cloudy skies on Monday with chances of rain and a high of 27. Stay ahead of the weather with the full 7-day forecast on the Low & Body Shop local weather page on Steinbach Online. I'm Afton Berg.
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4: This morning, a mix of sun and cloud paired with a high of 30 degrees. Tonight, partly cloudy skies and a low of 18. Sunday, a mix of sun and cloud with a high of 30. And cloudy skies on Monday with chances of rain and a high of 27. Stay ahead of the weather with the full 7-day forecast on the Low & Body Shop local weather page on Steinbeck Online. 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
0: Steinbach Online weather.
2: This morning, a mix of sun and cloud paired with a high of 30 degrees. Tonight, partly cloudy skies and a low of 18. Sunday, a mix of sun and cloud with a high of 30. And cloudy skies on Monday with chances of rain and a high of 27. Stay ahead of the weather with the full 7-day forecast on the Lowen Body Shop local weather page on Steinbach Online. I'm Afton Berg.
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0: 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Have a good day, bud.
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0: Okay, wait. Who's winning?
1: 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He scores!
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4: This morning, a mix of sun and cloud paired with a high of 30 degrees. Tonight, partly cloudy skies and a low of 18. Sunday, a mix of sun and cloud with a high of 30. And cloudy skies on Monday with chances of rain and a high of 27. Stay ahead of the weather with the full 7-day forecast on the Low & Body Shop local weather page on Steinbeck Online. I'm Afton Berg.
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6: We're under a heat warning. A mix of sun and cloud today, windy and 32 degrees, the Humidex 35. Today's UV index is 8 or very high. Tonight, a partly cloudy sky with a low of 18. Tomorrow, a mix of sun and cloud, a high of 30. On Monday, there's a small chance of showers, a high of 24. And then on Tuesday, sunshine and 27. Current weather conditions can be found anytime on the Low and Body Shop weather page. That's on your Steinbeck Online app. I'm Judy Peters.
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6: We're under a heat warning. A mix of sun and cloud today, windy and 32 degrees, the Humidex 35. Today's UV index is 8 or very high. Tonight, a partly cloudy sky with a low of 18. Tomorrow, a mix of sun and cloud, a high of 30. On Monday, there's a small chance of showers, a high of 24. And then on Tuesday, sunshine and 27. Current weather conditions can be found anytime on the Lowen Body Shop weather page. That's on your Steinbach Online app. I'm Judy Peters.
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2: I'm Judy Peters. The heat and humidity continue. A look at the forecast after the news. The mayor for Niverville says for his town to now be on the Golden West platform means they should be better informed of what's going on in the region. Myron Dick is referring to this week's launch of Niverville Online.
3: Just honored, that Golden West would consider this partnership, that they believe that Niverville has a place within the Golden West family. We've always been very well covered. I have nothing but good things to say, but to have this come now, it truly is an honor.
2: Niverville Online will also focus on the arm of Rishant, and Mayor Chris Ewan calls it a huge win. He says it is evident that Golden West takes an interest in Rishant and notes Niverville Online is now one step closer for his municipality. An adventurer from Tasmania is making her way across southern Manitoba on horseback as part of a cross-Canada journey. Steph Jebby says she first rode from the east coast to Manitoulin Island 2 years ago, then kayaked west to the Manitoba border last year, and is now back in the saddle heading toward the west coast.
4: In 2019, I rode east to west across Australia and thought, let's cross another continent. And Canada seemed like a really friendly option.
2: Jebby says Manitoba has already left a strong impression and says Canadians are quite possibly some of the friendliest and most hospitable people on the planet.
5: Lori Montaigne, guidance counselor and teacher, says staff wanted to create a project that students could truly connect with while also giving back to the community.
6: It's been really fun to watch them own that and be really proud. Like when they were painting, they were like, oh, look what I'm painting. And they had ideas of who they hoped would find that rock because they had people in mind for them already.
5: Montaigne says the students have hidden the rocks around the rec center and invites community members to look for them. I'm Darcy Wilkinson.
2: DSFM Superintendent Elaine LaBerge is stepping down after 13 years leading the Francophone School Division. He offers a word of thanks to staff in the division.
7: They're doing a phenomenal job. Our people, our staff, from the secretary, the janitor, the teachers, the EAs, and the people that works at the school board, they work so hard to make sure that our Francophone students have like the best education they can get.
2: LaBerge will retire in November. Step out for groceries, step into the news. The Daily News presented by Main Bread and Butter lands in your inbox at 4 p.m. with the stories you'll talk about over dinner. 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And here's Dave Anthony with a look at sports.
8: In CFL preseason action, the Winnipeg Blue Bombers rested pretty much all of their regulars, and it showed in the score as they lost to BC 30-19. In the NHL playoffs, the Eastern Conference Final goes to the Hurricanes, who dumped the Canadiens 6-1, winning their series 4-1. They now advance to the finals, where they will meet the Golden Knights. In the Canadian Elite Basketball League, the Winnipeg Sea Bears made a late push, but couldn't get over the hump as they lost to Saskatoon 100-98. In American Association Baseball, the Winnipeg Gold Eyes upended Chicago 3-2, while in Major League Baseball, the Toronto Blue Jays made a heroic comeback, eventually edging the Baltimore Orioles 6-5. For your scores, your stories, and all things sports, be sure to check out the Falls Front Golf Simulator sports page on SteinbeckOnline.com. 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
2: We're under a heat warning. A mix of sun and cloud today, windy and 32 degrees, the Humidex 35. Today's UV index is 8 or very high. Tonight, a partly cloudy sky with a low of 18. Tomorrow, a mix of sun and cloud, a high of 30. On Monday, there's a small chance of showers, a high of 24. And then on Tuesday, sunshine and 27. Current weather conditions can be found anytime on the Low & Body Shop weather page. 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
8: We're under a heat warning. A mix of sun and cloud today, windy and 32 degrees, the Humidex 35. Today's UV index is 8 or very high. Tonight, a partly cloudy sky with a low of 18. Tomorrow, a mix of sun and cloud, a high of 30. On Monday, there's a small chance of showers, a high of 24. And then on Tuesday, sunshine and 27. Current weather conditions can be found anytime on the Low and Body Shop weather page. That's on your Steinbach Online app. I'm Judy Peters.
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8: We're under a heat warning. A mix of sun and cloud today, windy and 32 degrees, the Humidex 35. Today's UV index is 8 or very high. Tonight, a partly cloudy sky with a low of 18. Tomorrow, a mix of sun and cloud, a high of 30. On Monday, there's a small chance of showers, a high of 24. And then on Tuesday, sunshine and 27. Current weather conditions can be found anytime on the Lowen Body Shop weather page. That's on your Steinbeck Online app. I'm Judy Peters.
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1: I'm Judy Peters. I'll have a look at the warm forecast after the news. The mayor of Wishart is applauding this week's launch of Niverville Online. With more, here's reporter Shannon Duick.
2: On Thursday, it was announced that Golden West and The Citizen have formed a unique partnership with the end goal of delivering the best possible news reporting, broadcasting, and advertising options to the residents and businesses of Niverville, Wishart, and the surrounding communities. Wishart Mayor Chris Ewan says Golden West takes an interest in Wishart.
3: I'm going to brag about Steinbach Online and Golden West. They've always taken the time to participate in what's going on in Wishart. I listen to people from outside of Wishart say, hey, you know, council's doing a great job. I've been to Wishart before, and they've even complimented what Wishart's been doing. So that says that Steinbach Online or Golden West has taken the time to participate in what Wishart's doing, even though they're farther away. Now I think it's one step closer.
2: Meanwhile, Niverville Mayor Myron Dick says to now be on the Golden West platform means the community should be better informed of what is going on in the region. I'm Shannon Duick.
1: A Southeast Manitoba musician is getting ready for a big summer. St. Anne artist Jasmine Elise says she'll begin recording her first full-length album in July after releasing her EP, Back to You, last year. The Franco-Manitoban artist says many of her songs are inspired by growing up in rural Manitoba.
4: Growing up in the prairies as an artist, I would say really, really helped me develop a sense of writing with purpose, like lyrically. I just really identify to like the freeness that the country and the nature gives you.
1: Elise has a show coming up on July 30th at Side Stage in Winnipeg, which she calls the biggest performance of her career so far. Students at Bothwell School have impressed staff with their creativity and imagination in their rock painting club. To tell us more, here's reporter Darcy Wilkinson.
5: Guidance counselor and teacher Lori Montaigne says the students went out yesterday to hide the rocks around the rec center. She says the hope is that the project continues to grow beyond the school walls.
6: That's kind of been the talk behind it at school here, is that maybe we can get others engaged and they'll go home and create rocks and then go hide them. And it's kind of like the ripple effect of kindness, spreading positivity, and just bringing smiles to other people.
5: Montaigne says the overall goal behind the initiative is simply to build stronger connections between the school and the community. I'm Darcy Wilkinson.
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7: In CFL preseason action, the Winnipeg Blue Bombers rested pretty much all of their regulars, and it showed in the score as they lost to BC 30-19. In the NHL playoffs, the Eastern Conference Final goes to the Hurricanes, who dumped the Canadiens 6-1, winning their series 4-1. They now advance to the finals, where they will meet the Golden Knights. In the Canadian Elite Basketball League, the Winnipeg Sea Bears made a late push, but couldn't get over the hump as they lost to Saskatoon 100-98. In American Association Baseball, the Winnipeg Gold Eyes upended Chicago 3-2, while in Major League Baseball, the Toronto Blue Jays made a heroic comeback, eventually edging the Baltimore Orioles 6-5. For your scores, your stories, and all things sports, be sure to check out the Falls Front Golf Simulator sports page on SteinbachOnline.com. 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
1: We're under a heat warning. A mix of sun and cloud today, windy and 32 degrees, the Humidex 35. Today's UV index is 8 or very high. Tonight, a partly cloudy sky with a low of 18. Tomorrow, a mix of sun and cloud, a high of 30. On Monday, there's a small chance of showers, a high of 24. And then on Tuesday, sunshine and 27. Current weather conditions can be found anytime on the Low and Body Shop weather page. That's on your Steinbach Online app. I'm Judy Peters.
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2: Steinbach Online Weather.
12: We're under a heat warning. A mix of sun and cloud today, windy and 32 degrees. The Humidex 35. Today's UV index is 8 or very high. Tonight, a partly cloudy sky with a low of 18. Tomorrow, a mix of sun and cloud, a high of 30. On Monday, there's a small chance of showers, a high of 24. And then on Tuesday, sunshine and 27. Current weather conditions can be found anytime on the Low and Body Shop weather page. That's on your Steinbach Online app. I'm Judy Peters.
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11: We're under a heat warning. A mix of sun and cloud today, windy and 32 degrees, the Humidex 35. Today's UV index is 8 or very high. Tonight, a partly cloudy sky with a low of 18. Tomorrow, a mix of sun and cloud, a high of 30. On Monday, there's a small chance of showers, a high of 24. And then on Tuesday, sunshine and 27. Current weather conditions can be found anytime on the Lowen Body Shop weather page. That's on your Steinbach Online app. I'm Judy Peters.
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2: I'm Judy Peters. The heat and humidity continue. A look at the forecast after the news. The mayor for Niverville says for his town to now be on the Golden West platform means they should be better informed of what's going on in the region. Myron Dick is referring to this week's launch of Niverville Online.
3: Just honored, that Golden West would consider this partnership, that they believe that Niverville has a place within the Golden West family. We've always been very well covered. I have nothing but good things to say, but to have this come now, it truly is an honor.
2: Niverville Online will also focus on the arm of Rishant, and Mayor Chris Ewan calls it a huge win. He says it is evident that Golden West takes an interest in Rishant and notes Niverville Online is now one step closer for his municipality. An adventurer from Tasmania is making her way across southern Manitoba on horseback as part of a cross-Canada journey. Steph Jebby says she first rode from the east coast to Manitoulin Island 2 years ago, then kayaked west to the Manitoba border last year, and is now back in the saddle heading toward the west coast.
4: In 2019, I rode east to west across Australia and thought, let's cross another continent. And Canada seemed like a really friendly option.
2: Jebby says Manitoba has already left a strong impression and says Canadians are quite possibly some of the friendliest and most hospitable people on the planet.
5: Lori Montaigne, guidance counselor and teacher, says staff wanted to create a project that students could truly connect with while also giving back to the community.
6: It's been really fun to watch them own that and be really proud. Like when they were painting, they were like, oh, look what I'm painting. And they had ideas of who they hoped would find that rock because they had people in mind for them already.
5: Montaigne says the students have hidden the rocks around the rec center and invites community members to look for them. I'm Darcy Wilkinson.
2: DSFM Superintendent Elaine LaBerge is stepping down after 13 years leading the Francophone School Division. He offers a word of thanks to staff in the division.
7: They're doing a phenomenal job. Our people, our staff, from the secretary, the janitor, the teachers, the EAs, and the people that works at the school board, they work so hard to make sure that our Francophone students have like the best education they can get.
2: LaBerge will retire in November. Step out for groceries, step into the news. The daily news presented by Maine Bread and Butter lands in your inbox at 4 p.m. with the stories you'll talk about over dinner. 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
8: In CFL preseason action, the Winnipeg Blue Bombers rested pretty much all of their regulars, and it showed in the score as they lost to BC 30-19. In the NHL playoffs, the Eastern Conference Final goes to the Hurricanes, who dumped the Canadiens 6-1, winning their series 4-1. They now advance to the finals, where they will meet the Golden Knights. In the Canadian Elite Basketball League, the Winnipeg Sea Bears made a late push, but couldn't get over the hump as they lost to Saskatoon 100-98. In American Association Baseball, the Winnipeg Gold Eyes upended Chicago 3-2, while in Major League Baseball, the Toronto Blue Jays made a heroic comeback, eventually edging the Baltimore Orioles 6-5. For your scores, your stories, and all things sports, be sure to check out the Falls Front Golf Simulator sports page on SteinbachOnline.com. 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
2: We're under a heat warning. A mix of sun and cloud today, windy and 32 degrees, the Humidex 35. Today's UV index is 8 or very high. Tonight, a partly cloudy sky with a low of 18. Tomorrow, a mix of sun and cloud, a high of 30. On Monday, there's a small chance of showers, a high of 24. And then on Tuesday, sunshine and 27. Current weather conditions can be found anytime on the Lowen Body Shop weather page. That's on your Steinbach Online app. I'm Judy Peters.
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0: when you did nothing wrong.
1: 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And Lady Gaga featuring Doechii's up next with Runway.
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0: This is important. 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
1: We're under a heat warning. A mix of sun and cloud today, windy and 32 degrees, the Humidex 35. Today's UV index is 8 or very high. Tonight, a partly cloudy sky with a low of 18. Tomorrow, a mix of sun and cloud, a high of 30. On Monday, there's a small chance of showers, a high of 24. And then on Tuesday, sunshine and 27. Current weather conditions can be found anytime on the Lowen Body Shop weather page. 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

0: million ways to say goodbye.
1: Second last day of May. We are so close to the end of the school year. And that comes with its ups and downs. One of the downsides, you have to figure out what to do with your kids all summer long. Help them stay busy. One of the upsides, no more school lunches. I'm Kenton Dick, just heard Virginia DeVegas, Million Ways, and this is Ed Sheeran, as he's at.

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0: can hear it. 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
9: We're under a heat warning. A mix of sun and cloud today, windy and 32 degrees, the Humidex 35. Today's UV index is 8 or very high. Tonight, a partly cloudy sky with a low of 18. Tomorrow, a mix of sun and cloud, a high of 30. On Monday, there's a small chance of showers, a high of 24, and then on Tuesday, sunshine and 27. Current weather conditions can be found anytime on the Lowen Body Shop weather page. That's on your Steinbeck Online app. I'm Judy Peters.
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0: I know a lot of people do love fall colors, but I think this is the prettiest time of year. The vibrant green is just so special. I mean, even in August, when all of the trees are still green, it's a bit of a darker green. The fresh leaves, the brand new leaves, are just such a bright green. It's just so refreshing and beautiful, especially after the kind of dead brown that we had for so long and the white we had all winter long. This is just special. I hope you're enjoying it. I'm Kenton Dick. We just heard Mariana Trench, I Knew You When, right here on the Saturday Morning Show. And we got more coming up.
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When cheering in the NHL, we know that our nation is divided. But we can all agree on one thing. Go Canada, go. World Hockey Championship. I'm Kenton Dick. Just heard Mike DeMero and Dinoro calling, and this is Olivia Dean. So easy.

0: right, backpacks on. Have a good day, bud.
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10: We're under a heat warning. A mix of sun and cloud today, windy and 32 degrees, the Humidex 35. Today's UV index is 8 or very high. Tonight, a partly cloudy sky with a low of 18. Tomorrow, a mix of sun and cloud, a high of 30. On Monday, there's a small chance of showers, a high of 24. And then on Tuesday, sunshine and 27. Current weather conditions can be found anytime on the Lowen Body Shop weather page. That's on your Steinbeck Online app. I'm Judy Peters.
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The Saturday Morning Show. That was Preston Pablo, Cuz I Do. I am Kenton Dick, and hopefully you're enjoying a nice cup of coffee this Saturday morning. Maybe an iced coffee if you've made the switch. Up next, Taylor Swift with Opalite. Enjoy. I had a

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7: We're under a heat warning. A mix of sun and cloud today, windy and 32 degrees, the Humidex 35. Today's UV index is 8 or very high. Tonight, a partly cloudy sky with a low of 18. Tomorrow, a mix of sun and cloud, a high of 30. On Monday, there's a small chance of showers, a high of 24. And then on Tuesday, sunshine and 27. Current weather conditions can be found anytime on the Lowen Body Shop weather page. That's on your Steinbeck Online app. I'm Judy Peters.
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0: Hey, I'm Kenton Dick. That was Luke Holla with Hotter Now here on the Saturday Morning Show. Coming up this afternoon, Team Canada taking on Finland at the World Hockey Championship. It's out in Europe, and what a team we have. Beat USA in the quarterfinal round 4-0. Love to see it. Hopefully we can do the same to Finland and punch our ticket to the final. Again, that game is this afternoon. Now, what a cool story. Listen to this. Tina Rotsetter, originally born in Switzerland, grew up right here in Canada, living back in Bern, and she got to meet a huge portion of Team Canada.
1: I was actually sitting in a bar a week ago having a Guinness, and then one of the guys in there told me, hey, listen, you need to stay sitting here because Team Canada is coming in this evening after their game. And then I thought, oh yeah, right, come on. Gave me another Guinness, right? And we ended up sitting there, and literally, like, Sid the Kid came in, Macklin, Mark Scheifele, they all came in. It was just the most amazing thing.
0: She is a huge hockey fan, plays hockey out in Switzerland, and has actually been to a few games. Neat experience. BTS is on the way with Swim.
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1: I'm Judy Peters. I'll have a look at the warm forecast after the news. The mayor of Wishart is applauding this week's launch of Niverville Online. With more, here's reporter Shannon Duick.
2: On Thursday, it was announced that Golden West and The Citizen have formed a unique partnership with the end goal of delivering the best possible news reporting, broadcasting, and advertising options to the residents and businesses of Niverville, Wishart, and the surrounding communities. Wishart Mayor Chris Ewan says Golden West takes an interest in Wishart.
3: I'm going to brag about Steinbeck Online and Golden West. They've always taken the time to participate in what's going on in Wishart. I listen to people from outside of Wishart say, hey, you know, council's doing a great job. I've been to Wishart before, and they've even complimented what Wishart's been doing. So that says that Steinbeck Online or Golden West has taken the time to participate in what Wishart's doing, even though they're farther away. Now I think it's one step closer.
2: Meanwhile, Niverville Mayor Myron Dick says to now be on the Golden West platform means the community should be better informed of what is going on in the region. I'm Shannon Duick.
1: A Southeast Manitoba musician is getting ready for a big summer. St. Anne artist Jasmine Elise says she'll begin recording her first full-length album in July after releasing her EP, Back to You, last year. The Franco-Manitoban artist says many of her songs are inspired by growing up in rural Manitoba.
4: Growing up in the prairies as an artist, I would say really helped me develop a sense of writing with purpose, like lyrically. I just really identify to like the freeness that the country and the nature gives you.
1: Elise has a show coming up on July 30th at Side Stage in Winnipeg, which she calls the biggest performance of her career so far. Students at Bothwell School have impressed staff with their creativity and imagination in their rock painting club. To tell us more, here's reporter Darcy Wilkinson.
5: Guidance counselor and teacher Lori Montaigne says the students went out yesterday to hide the rocks around the rec center. She says the hope is that the project continues to grow beyond the school walls.
6: That's kind of been the talk behind it at school here, is that maybe we can get others engaged and they'll go home and create rocks and then go hide them. And it's kind of like the ripple effect of kindness, spreading positivity, and just bringing smiles to other people.
5: Montaigne says the overall goal behind the initiative is simply to build stronger connections between the school and the community. I'm Darcy Wilkinson.
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7: In CFL preseason action, the Winnipeg Blue Bombers rested pretty much all of their regulars, and it showed in the score as they lost to BC 30-19. In the NHL playoffs, the Eastern Conference Final goes to the Hurricanes, who dumped the Canadiens 6-1, winning their series 4-1. They now advance to the finals, where they will meet the Golden Knights. In the Canadian Elite Basketball League, the Winnipeg Sea Bears made a late push, but couldn't get over the hump as they lost to Saskatoon 100-98. In American Association Baseball, the Winnipeg Gold Eyes upended Chicago 3-2, while in Major League Baseball, the Toronto Blue Jays made a heroic comeback, eventually edging the Baltimore Orioles 6-5. For your scores, your stories, and all things sports, be sure to check out the False Front Golf Simulator sports page on SteinbeckOnline.com. 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
1: We're under a heat warning. A mix of sun and cloud today, windy and 32 degrees, the Humidex 35. Today's UV index is 8 or very high. Tonight, a partly cloudy sky with a low of 18. Tomorrow, a mix of sun and cloud, a high of 30. On Monday, there's a small chance of showers, a high of 24. And then on Tuesday, sunshine and 27. Current weather conditions can be found anytime on the Lowen Body Shop weather page. That's on your Steinbeck Online app. I'm Judy Peters.
8: Hello, I'm Adam Levine from the band Maroon 5.

Finger 11 with One Thing, and before that we had Chapel Roan, Good Luck Babe. We're into 11 o'clock, the final hour of our Saturday morning. I'm Kenton Dick, and the latest from Justin Bieber's up next. This is Speed Demon from his new album. He's making some interesting music these days.

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6: We're under a heat warning. A mix of sun and cloud today, windy and 32 degrees, the Humidex 35. Today's UV index is 8 or very high. Tonight, a partly cloudy sky with a low of 18. Tomorrow, a mix of sun and cloud, a high of 30. On Monday, there's a small chance of showers, a high of 24. And then on Tuesday, sunshine and 27. Current weather conditions can be found anytime on the Lowen Body Shop weather page. That's on your Steinbach online app. I'm Judy Peters. 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

plenty of stuff I would wish for if I had a genie at my disposal. Right now, one of those things would be a summer without any wildfire smoke. Wouldn't that be good? That's the hope. Just for Talk with Time Machine. Up next on the Saturday Morning Show, Nikki, Yorin, Daisy, Sunroof.

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9: We're under a heat warning. A mix of sun and cloud today, windy and 32 degrees, the Humidex 35. Today's UV index is 8 or very high. Tonight, a partly cloudy sky with a low of 18. Tomorrow, a mix of sun and cloud, a high of 30. On Monday, there's a small chance of showers, a high of 24. And then on Tuesday, sunshine and 27. Current weather conditions can be found anytime on the Low and Body Shop weather page. That's on your Steinbeck Online app. I'm Judy Peters.
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10: Hello, I'm Carmel Clamore, and today I'm going to be going to Rosa River Park for their third annual Family Fun Fest. 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

0: Listen, we've all had bad days at work. Earlier this week, everyone at Ferrari had one of their worst days ever. I'm Kenton Dick. We just heard Loud Luxury featuring Anders with Love No More. Earlier this week, Ferrari unveiled their new electric car called the Luce. I actually happen to like electric cars, and I even own one. It's lovely. This is not what Ferrari was hoping for. It is not that good looking. It is not what people expect from Ferrari. And in one day, stocks for Ferrari fell 6 to 8% because of the announcement. They're not feeling so hot right now. Might be a good time to buy Ferrari stock, though. Back to the music shortly.
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2: I'm Judy Peters. I'll have a look at the warm forecast after the news. The mayor of Wishart is applauding this week's launch of Niverville Online. With more, here's reporter Shannon Duick.
3: On Thursday, it was announced that Golden West and The Citizen have formed a unique partnership with the end goal of delivering the best possible news reporting, broadcasting, and advertising options to the residents and businesses of Niverville, Wishart, and the surrounding communities. Wishart Mayor Chris Ewan says Golden West takes an interest in Wishart.
4: I'm going to brag about Steinbach Online and Golden West. They've always taken the time to participate in what's going on in Wishart. I listen to people from outside of Wishart say, hey, you know, council's doing a great job. I've been to Wishart before, and they've even complimented what Wishart's been doing. So that says that Steinbach Online or Golden West has taken the time to participate in what Wishart's doing, even though they're farther away. Now I think it's one step closer.
3: Meanwhile, Niverville Mayor Myron Dick says to now be on the Golden West platform means the community should be better informed of what is going on in the region. I'm Shannon Duick.
2: A Southeast Manitoba musician is getting ready for a big summer. St. Anne artist Jasmine Elise says she'll begin recording her first full-length album in July after releasing her EP, Back to You, last year. The Franco-Manitoban artist says many of her songs are inspired by growing up in rural Manitoba.
5: Growing up in the prairies as an artist, I would say really, really helped me develop a sense of writing with purpose, like lyrically. I just really identify to like the freeness that the country and the nature gives you.
2: Elise has a show coming up on July 30th at Side Stage in Winnipeg, which she calls the biggest performance of her career so far. Students at Bothwell School have impressed staff with their creativity and imagination in their rock painting club. To tell us more, here's reporter Darcy Wilkinson.
6: Guidance counselor and teacher Lori Montaigne says the students went out yesterday to hide the rocks around the rec center. She says the hope is that the project continues to grow beyond the school walls.
7: That's kind of been the talk behind it at school here, is that maybe we can get others engaged and they'll go home and create rocks and then go hide them. And it's kind of like the ripple effect of kindness, spreading positivity, and just bringing smiles to other people.
6: Montaigne says the overall goal behind the initiative is simply to build stronger connections between the school and the community. I'm Darcy Wilkinson.
2: You deserve to know what's happening in your community. 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And here's Dave Anthony with a look at sports.
8: At the 2026 IIHF Ice Hockey World Championship, it's Canada versus Finland in the semifinal. In the WNBA, Toronto is set to host Seattle. In American Association of Professional Baseball, the Winnipeg Gold Eyes continue their road trip at Chicago, while in Major League Baseball, the Toronto Blue Jays remain on the road as they battle the Baltimore Orioles. For your scores, stories, and all things sports, be sure to check out the False Front Golf Simulator sports page on Steinbach Online. I'm Dave Anthony.
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2: We're under a heat warning. A mix of sun and cloud today, windy and 32 degrees, the Humidex 35. Today's UV index is 8 or very high. Tonight, a partly cloudy sky with a low of 18. Tomorrow, a mix of sun and cloud, a high of 30. On Monday, there's a small chance of showers, a high of 24. And then on Tuesday, sunshine and 27. Current weather conditions can be found anytime on the Lowen Body Shop weather page. That's on your Steinbach Online app. I'm Judy Peters.
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1: 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One-on-one with the goalie.
0: 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Who's winning?
1: 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He scores!
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12: We're under a heat warning. A mix of sun and cloud today, windy and 32 degrees, the Humidex 35. Today's UV index is 8 or very high. Tonight, a partly cloudy sky with a low of 18. Tomorrow, a mix of sun and cloud, a high of 30. On Monday, there's a small chance of showers, a high of 24. And then on Tuesday, sunshine and 27. Current weather conditions can be found anytime on the Lowen Body Shop weather page. That's on your Steinbach Online app. I'm Judy Peters.
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13: Good afternoon. I'm Carmel Clamore, and we're here today at Rosa River Park for their third annual Family Fun Fest. And I'm here with Charlie, a board member of Rosa River Park. And so can you tell us what's going on here today?
14: So we got something for everyone here today. We have an amateur barbecue competition. 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We have a maker's market. We have 50-50 silent auction. So like I said, something for everyone.
13: That's awesome. And that sounds like a lot of fun. It's a nice warm day out here. So head on down to Rosa River Park for their annual Family Fun Fest. 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
15: Even though we both know we're liars and we start each other's fires.

Cameron Whitcomb with you and me. Good afternoon, I'm Kenton Dick. Sometimes, regrettably, hearing about other people's misfortune does make me feel a little bit better. I feel bad about it, but it's true. With that in mind, Cape Breton on the East Coast, they had a layer of snow yesterday. Not just a few snowflakes, a layer of snow. Doesn't that make you feel even better about our weather? This is Elton John, Britney Spears, Hold Me Closer.

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8: We're under a heat warning. A mix of sun and cloud today, windy and 32 degrees, the Humidex 35. Today's UV index is 8 or very high. Tonight, a partly cloudy sky with a low of 18. Tomorrow, a mix of sun and cloud, a high of 30. On Monday, there's a small chance of showers, a high of 24. And then on Tuesday, sunshine and 27. Current weather conditions can be found anytime on the Low and Body Shop weather page. That's on your Steinbach Online app. I'm Judy Peters.
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9: Hello, I'm Carmel Clamore, and we're here at Rosa River Park for their third annual Family Fun Fest. There's so many things going on. There's a car show, there's a kids zone, there's a market, there's something here for everybody. And right now, I am speaking to Garth from Shevchenko School in Vita. And Garth, can you tell me right now, what are you sitting over?
10: I am sitting at the dunk tank waiting for people to come and try to dunk me.
9: Yeah, and I witnessed him go in a couple times here from some of the kids. So why are you doing this today?
10: Well, I just like being a part of the community and seeing a lot of the people that I know from around the community, and especially enjoying some of my students coming here to try to dunk me.
9: That's awesome. And how does the water feel?
10: It feels actually quite refreshing on a day like today.
9: Exactly. So it's a beautiful day out here today. We're here at Rosa River Park once again for the annual Family Fun Fest. So come on out here. Come try and dunk Garth in the dunk tank, and we'll see you out here.
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0: Are you ready for summer? It's coming so fast. And by that, I mean the summer break for school. I'm Kenton Dick. We just heard Felix Cartel featuring Sophie Simmons with Mine. Today is the second last day of May, and the summer break is right around the corner. I don't know if you've got plans for your kids yet, but there's lots of great day camps to get involved in, maybe some overnight camps, maybe a family trip, and then all of a sudden summer's over. But you do have to do that planning now.
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CILT is a proud part of Golden West, connecting communities.

Alex Portnoy with Face Like Yours. I am Kenton Dick, and Team Canada on the ice right now against Finland. It is the semifinal at the World Hockey Championship. Go, Team Canada, go. Did not have a good showing at the Olympics. Well, that's not true. We had a pretty good showing at the Olympics, but fell short to the USA. We've already dispatched to the USA. Now it's time to do the same to Finland. Let's hope. Fingers crossed. It's Maroon 5, This Love. I was

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1: We're under a heat warning. A mix of sun and cloud today, windy and 32 degrees, the Humidex 35. Today's UV index is 8 or very high. Tonight, a partly cloudy sky with a low of 18. Tomorrow, a mix of sun and cloud, a high of 30. On Monday, there's a small chance of showers, a high of 24. And then on Tuesday, sunshine and 27. Current weather conditions can be found anytime on the Lowen Body Shop weather page. That's on your Steinbeck Online app. I'm Judy Peters.
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2: Hello, I'm Carmel Clamore, and we're here at Rosa River Park for their third annual Family Fun Fest. There's so many things going on here. There's a car show, there's bouncy castles for kids, a canteen, and there's also a barbecue competition. I'm here with Dale, who's part of this competition. So can you tell me, what are you making here today?
3: We are making chicken and ribs. Ribs I'm doing in my offset smoker. It's a homemade smoker. And the ribs we're doing on an egg.
2: Okay, and what makes these ribs and these chickens so special?
3: It's the sauce. No, not the sauce. It's the rib rub that we use that'll help. And I use oak smoke, so I think that's the key. We'll see later. But, yep, I use a reverse flow, so it's all natural. And it works for me.
2: That's awesome. And it smells great over here, guys. You can't smell it because we're on the radio, but it does smell really good. How do you feel about your chances?
3: Oh, we'll see. I don't expect to win, but it's probably up there.
2: Oh, you know, you got to believe in yourself. I'm sure you'll do great. Okay, once again, we're here at Rosa River Park for the annual Family Fun Fest. So many things going on, lots of fun, beautiful day, and we'll see you here.
0: 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Okay, from above Maine and Brent, but still joy. 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
7: We're under a heat warning. A mix of sun and cloud today, windy and 32 degrees, the Humidex 35. Today's UV index is 8 or very high. Tonight, a partly cloudy sky with a low of 18. Tomorrow, a mix of sun and cloud, a high of 30. On Monday, there's a small chance of showers, a high of 24. And then on Tuesday, sunshine and 27. Current weather conditions can be found anytime on the Lowen Body Shop weather page. That's on your Steinbach Online app. I'm Judy Peters.
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0: Hey, good afternoon. I'm Kenton Dick. That was Preston Pablo for Keeps. And coming up, American Top 40 with Ryan Seacrest.
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3: 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It's not music, it's a podcast. And Teddy Swims makes a big leap with the first song from his next era. But first, let's go. Number 40, Pink Pony Club, Chapel Roan.

Chapel Road, Pink Pony Club, that is number 40. Before we get too deep into the countdown, look at who led the chart a week ago. Number 3, Ordinary, Alex Warren. Oh my, you're taking me out of the ordinary. Bruno had this at 2. And number 1, Olivia Dean, our new number 1 song. I think it's so easy to fall in love. That's where we've been, and now here's where we are. 39, Heroin, Maroon 5, making its AT40 debut.

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1: 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That is number 38. Well, Hilary Duff's preparing for a big world tour, but before she hits the road, she's taking it easy. And by easy, we mean she gave the commencement speech at Northwestern University and was on the cover of the Sports Illustrated swimsuit issue. Here's her latest single, Roommates, 1840 Extra.

0: BT40. It is Roommates, Hillary Duff.
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0: Now, the Goo Goo Dolls soar ahead six spots with their latest, and we'll play it for you. Plus, Hozier has our longest-running song at 109 straight weeks just ahead.
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15: We're under a heat warning. A mix of sun and cloud today, windy and 32 degrees, the Humidex 35. Today's UV index is 8 or very high. Tonight, a partly cloudy sky with a low of 18. Tomorrow, a mix of sun and cloud, a high of 30. On Monday, there's a small chance of showers, a high of 24. And then on Tuesday, sunshine and 27. Current weather conditions can be found anytime on the Lowen Body Shop weather page. That's on your Steinbeck Online app. I'm Judy Peters.
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It is AT40, that one down 14, our biggest fall of the week. We're on the way to the biggest song in the country, and Hozier has inspired a lot of artists since he first hit the chart, but a guitar player with a number one album says that Hozier changed his life, and that's Noah Kahan. Noah said that when he heard Hozier's music, it felt like he was experiencing magic for the first time, and he wanted to know how someone's voice could sound like that. They've become close friends since, and now here's the guy that Noah said changed his life, Hozier Too Sweet, 35.

climbing 6-34. Misery. That's the Goo Goo Dolls. All right, the FIFA World Cup is set to kick off on June 11th, and the opening ceremonies have a star-studded lineup. You got Tyler, Anita, Lisa, and Future all scheduled to perform at events in the U.S., Canada, and Mexico, with Katy Perry leading the party in L.A. Here she is in 1840 Extra, E.T.

0: Katy Perry, E.T., that's an extra.
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0: 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Plus, The Fray holds steady with their latest. It's all coming up next.
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Frey, 33, Ice Cold Lakes. Justin Bieber's made music in a few different styles over the years, like pop, R&B, and EDM, but soon we could hear a country version of Bieber. Singer Kacey Musgraves recently confirmed a longtime rumor that she recorded a country song with Justin and said, "It's pretty rad, but I don't know when it will see the light of day." So hopefully it will get released at some point, but here is Bieber now doing his thing. Daisy's 32.

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9: We're under a heat warning. A mix of sun and cloud today, windy and 32 degrees, the Humidex 35. Today's UV index is 8 or very high. Tonight, a partly cloudy sky with a low of 18. Tomorrow, a mix of sun and cloud, a high of 30. On Monday, there's a small chance of showers, a high of 24. And then on Tuesday, sunshine and 27. Current weather conditions can be found anytime on the Lowen Body Shop weather page. That's on your Steinbach Online app. I'm Judy Peters.
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11: 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Harry Styles.

0: Night Talking. AT40 by request there. Harry Styles. Late Night Talking. Harry coming to the Big Apple himself starting in August with a run of 30 shows at MSG, Madison Square Garden.
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0: 10 hits in the rear view. On our way to the biggest one. And last summer, Justin Bieber surprised fans by releasing two albums totally by surprise. But now Drake took things to an entirely new level with his latest projects. And yes, multiple albums. That's what we're talking about. I'll tell you more after 30. Lady Gaga, Bruno Mars, Die With a Smile.

0: Die with a Smile, Lady Gaga and Bruno Mars. That is number 30. So we were talking about Drake. He started teasing his new album, Iceman, last summer. But when the official release date arrived the other day, fans got much more than they expected. Besides the new songs on his Iceman project, he also released two more full-length albums by surprise. One titled Habibti, which has 11 songs, and another called Maid of Honor with 14 additional tracks. And not long after he unveiled the body of work, he broke streaming records for the year, earning him the most streamed songs in a single day for 2026.
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Rick Carpenter, Espresso at 28. Well, sometimes when two artists collaborate on a track, they have a specific song in mind that would work best as a team-up. But that's not how the new single from Mumford & Sons and Hozier came together. After a near decade of friendship, they decided that now was the right time to work on a song. So the band sent Hozier a bunch of ideas and said, hey, take your pick. This is the one he chose. And it could make it on our chart soon. Rubber Band Man, an AT40 On The Verge track. When you call

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1: 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Rubber Band Man, Mumford & Sons with Hozier.
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15: We're under a heat warning. A mix of sun and cloud today, windy and 32 degrees, the Humidex 35. Today's UV index is 8 or very high. Tonight, a partly cloudy sky with a low of 18. Tomorrow, a mix of sun and cloud, a high of 30. On Monday, there's a small chance of showers, a high of 24. And then on Tuesday, sunshine and 27. Current weather conditions can be found anytime on the Lowen Body Shop weather page. That's on your Steinbeck Online app. I'm Judy Peters.
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1: Well, earlier we told you about the opening ceremonies for the FIFA World Cup, but the final game is also set for a legendary performance at halftime. This year will be the first time the World Cup has featured a halftime show. They got BTS and Shakira, Madonna. It's set for July 19th at MetLife Stadium in New Jersey. And now, here is one of the headliners, Madonna with Sabrina. Bring Your Love, 20

0: Tit for Tat, Tate McRae, that is number 26. And it's only been a few weeks since Lady Gaga and Doechii released their collaboration, but it's clear the two artists became fast friends. Doechii posted a TikTok of herself wearing the blonde wig that Gaga wore in the music video, and she revealed that she stole it as a prank. But she promises to give it back once they hang out again and make some more music. Here they are, Gaga, Doechii, Runway 25.
1: No matter what.

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1: And Noah Kahan had the number one song, Stick Season, exactly 2 years ago this week. And his latest is on the way. Plus, Dominic Fike steps up a couple more with his third top 40 hit. Straight ahead.
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1: Counting down the hottest ones of the week, Miles Smith achieved a major milestone in his career by selling out the iconic O2 Arena in London before he even released an album. The last artist to pull that off was Lewis Capaldi in 2019, and Miles admits that he may seem like an overnight success, but what people don't see, the years of hard work that has gone into his music. Here he is, 23.

Baby Doll, Dominic Fike. That is number 22. So Noah Kahan, understandably nervous the night before his new album, The Great Divide, released, but he found a way to change his mindset so that the pressure was off. He was hosting a stream of consciousness on social and wrote, "What if the album just sucked so bad? Would be sad for me, but low-key funny considering the buildup." But Noah has the last laugh because it debuted at number one, The Great Divide, 21. I can't.

0: Khan, The Great Divide, number 21.
1: Coming up next.
0: Well, One Republic are on the rise with a hit from their next album. It's coming up. And after falling last week, BTS inch back up a notch with this.
2: Baby, I just swim. 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
7: We're under a heat warning. A mix of sun and cloud today, windy and 32 degrees, the Humidex 35. Today's UV index is 8 or very high. Tonight, a partly cloudy sky with a low of 18. Tomorrow, a mix of sun and cloud, a high of 30. On Monday, there's a small chance of showers, a high of 24. And then on Tuesday, sunshine and 27. Current weather conditions can be found anytime on the Lowen Body Shop weather page. That's on your Steinbach Online app. I'm Judy Peters.
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10: 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Giselle asking for it in Phoenix, Arizona. 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

Tame Impala, Dracula. That is number 20. All right, Ryan Tedder has written countless hits for artists all over the world of music, and soon those tracks will come to life on the big screen. He's working on an original film with the working title Bleeding Love, which will incorporate the biggest songs from his catalog, like Bleeding Love by Leona Lewis and Rumor Has It by Adele. But a major focus of the movie will be tracks from his band, One Republic. Here's their latest, Need Your Love, 19.

0: just wanna dive.
1: BTS at 18 with Swim. We're inside the top 20. So Ray received universal acclaim for her second album, This Music May Contain Hope, and now she has another project in the works that will land in movie theaters. She's making her acting debut in an upcoming thriller titled Lineage, with production expected to begin this August in London. She's made a cameo as herself in the past in the Netflix series Black Rabbit, but this will be her first time becoming a different character on screen. Here's Ray, 17, Where Is My Husband?

0: falling 3-17. It's Ray. Where is my husband?
1: Coming up next.
0: Well, Sienna Spyro hikes up a couple spots with her first AT40 entry. And after debuting way up at number 17 last week, Olivia Rodrigo makes a modest move of one notch just ahead.
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16: We're under a heat warning. Tonight, a partly cloudy sky with a low of 18. Tomorrow, a mix of sun and cloud, a high of 30. On Monday, there's a small chance of showers, a high of 24. And then on Tuesday, sunshine and 27. Current weather conditions can be found anytime on the Low and Body Shop weather page. That's on your Steinbeck Online app. I'm Judy Peters.
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0: We are getting closer to the number one song. And in just a few weeks, Olivia Rodrigo is set to unveil her third album, You Seem Pretty Sad for a Girl So in Love. Then after the summer, she's taking the songs on the road. She just announced the Unraveled Tour, which kicks off on September 25th in Hartford, Connecticut, and wraps up in December in Vegas. Got the full list of dates up at AmericanTop40.com so you can find out when she's coming to a city near you. Drop Dead, 16

Olivia Rodrigo, that's 16. Drop dead. So Alex Warren is one of the coolest guys around. He said one of his most embarrassing moments recently, though, happened when he hung out with Harry Styles. Alex was backstage at the Brit Awards and realized he was walking near Harry. And in an effort to make it into Harry's inner circle, Alex said, "I didn't know you had moves like that." He was immediately mortified because, of course, Harry has moves. But Harry took it in stride and said, "I didn't know that either." Here's Alex, Fever Dream 15.

0: Gracie Abrams, Hit the Wall. AT40, breakout spot.
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0: Harry Styles keeps his spot on the chart with a track from his new album, and Bruno Mars is a notch closer to his 22nd top 10. Straight ahead.
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0: 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We are glad you're here. 13, The Fate of Ophelia Taylor.

13th, there's Taylor Swift. And later on, we'll find out if Bruno Mars can reclaim his number one spot with I Just Might. But right now, here's another hit from his latest album, Risk It All. 12. For just a

Bruno Mars, Risk It All, number 12 on AT40. Harry Styles recently kicked off the first of his string of worldwide residencies with 10 shows in Amsterdam, and every fan around the world was watching online, hoping for a taste of what's to come. We won't spoil anything in case you're headed to one of his 67 performances, but fans are very happy with the set list. He's got two more nights in Amsterdam before he moves on to London, and he plays this one about halfway through the show. American Girls, 11.

0: 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That one on the verge of making our chart. It's got real heat.
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9: We're under a heat warning.

0: Tonight, a partly cloudy sky with a low of 18. Tomorrow, a mix of sun and cloud, a high of 30. On Monday, there's a small chance of showers, a high of 24. And then on Tuesday, sunshine and 27. Current weather conditions can be found anytime on the Lowen Body Shop weather page. 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
3: 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Looking for Bruce in Merrillville, Indiana, who told us that he loves the beat to this. I got it by request for you, Bruce. Leon Thomas, Mutt. She's

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0: Down to the top 10. And Sommer working on his next album. He says he's staying true to his style, but experimenting with new ideas. It'll be probably a little while before we get to hear it, but he teased that it's heavily influenced by the Beatles and the Beach Boys, with complex chords and a dash of nostalgic 2010 pop. He admits he doesn't care if anybody likes it because it's the music that he wants to make. But with the way we are connecting with his songs, I'm sure it will be full of hits. Back to Friends, 10.

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2: I've got so much to be thankful for. Look, I got a

Taylor Swift, back-to-back hits on the countdown. That's Opalite. Well, the brothers Joel and Luke Smallbone, who make up the band for King & Country, wrote their new single World on Fire back in 2024, but they said it feels even more meaningful now. They didn't realize the challenge people would face all over the world in the last year, and they hope their lyrics can inspire people to never dim their light, even when things seem hopeless. It could make the charts soon. It's called World on Fire for King & Country, featuring Taylor Hill. And mama

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0: 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Plus, Somber makes a nice 3-spot leap. 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
2: Steinbeck Online Weather.
11: We're under a heat warning. Tonight, a partly cloudy sky with a low of 18. Tomorrow, a mix of sun and cloud, a high of 30. On Monday, there's a small chance of showers, a high of 24. And then on Tuesday, sunshine and 27. Current weather conditions can be found anytime on the Low and Body Shop weather page. That's on your Steinbeck Online app. I'm Judy Peters.
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0: up 3-7. That is Homewrecker. And back to the Jonas Brothers. They just wrapped up their Vegas residency at Park MGM, which opened a few hours in their schedule to launch a new podcast on iHeartRadio. The show is called Hey Jonas. I was talking to Nick, Joe, and Kevin the other day, and they told me that fans can actually call in and get advice from the Jonas Brothers. Here they are.
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2: 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A lot of entertainers that we look up to, that we love. It's been some really interesting conversations, and honestly, something we've been wanting to do for a couple years now. We kind of looked at everything we've done, and we were like, well, we've done pretty much it all, except go to space and a podcast, and those two things are on the bucket list, so we decided to cross one off.
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0: Choose in Texas. Ella Langley at number 6. Huntrick spent a month in the same spot with an award-winning single, and Alex Warren had the number 8 song of all of 2025. Now he's on track to have the biggest hit for all of 2026. It's on the way.
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0: These are the top 5 of the week. And Elton John has mostly retired from touring, aside from a few one-off shows here and there, but he's far from finished when it comes to making music. We'll tell you what Sir Elton has been working on in the studio after 5. Man, I need Olivia Dean.

0: Olivia Dean, Man I Need, at number 5. Well, after Elton John wrapped his farewell Yellow Brick Road tour, he started working on a new album. And just the other day, he revealed that the music is totally finished. We don't know much about the project yet, but Elton said that it is completely different from everything he's made before. The songs are very happy. We'll keep you posted because there's a lot to look forward to from the legend.
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2: Number 4.

0: 1940, number three, Alex Warren, Ordinary. So last weekend, Olivia Dean became the first woman in 12 years to send her first two top 40 hits to number one. Now, though, she's got to defend that spot because Bruno Mars is looking to retake the top. We'll find out who has the hottest song in North America when we reveal the top two in just a second.
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2: 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It'll look great.
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6: Steinbach Online Weather.
14: We're under a heat warning. Tonight, a partly cloudy sky with a low of 18. Tomorrow, a mix of sun and cloud, a high of 30. On Monday, there's a small chance of showers, a high of 24. And then on Tuesday, sunshine and 27. Current weather conditions can be found anytime on the Lowen Body Shop weather page. That's on your Steinbach Online app. I'm Judy Peters.
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0: About to knock out the two biggest songs in the land. 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
0: Here we go, the top two. And this next artist is currently out on one of the biggest tours of the year, and his influence reaches beyond the stage, all the way to the snack bar. At his tour stop in Toronto, he earned his own menu item called Uptown Funky Fries, which come layered with caramelized onions, cheese, and a secret sauce. So if you make

0: number two, Bruno Mars, I Just Might. So that brings us to the big moment, the hottest song of the weekend. And this singer on top just set a major record in her native UK with 10 weeks at number one, thanks to her song, Rain Me In. It's the longest run on top for any solo woman in the history of the British chart. Back here in North America, she's got another song that's still the biggest hit in the country.
1: Number one.
0: It is Olivia Dean, So Easy. The number one song on American Top 40 for 2 weeks in a row.

0: me.
1: 2 weeks on top for Olivia Dean. So easy. And that closes the book on the last countdown of May. A lot of movement all over the chart all month long. And with all the new music coming in June, anything could happen. Until we do it again, stay with us on social at American Top 40. And I will look for you weeknights. Vanna White on Wheel of Fortune. Take good care. Talk soon.
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3: I'm Judy Peters. I'll have a look at the warm forecast after the news. An adventurer from Tasmania is making her way across southern Manitoba on horseback as part of a cross-country journey. Here's reporter Afton Berg with the story.
4: Steph Jebby says she first rode from the East Coast to Manitoulin Island 2 years ago, then kayaked west to the Manitoba border last year, and is now back in the saddle heading toward the West Coast.
5: I've been looking forward to getting here for a long time, and so far it's really exceeded my expectations. And the reason that I'm so excited to go through the prairies is it's kind of like ideal horse country. It's flat, there's grass, what more could you want?
4: Jebby says Manitoba has already left a strong impression and says Canadians are quite possibly some of the friendliest and most hospitable people on the planet. I'm Afton Berg.
3: The mayor of Wishart is applauding this week's launch of Niverville Online. With more, here's reporter Shannon Duick.
6: On Thursday, it was announced that Golden West and The Citizen have formed a unique partnership with the end goal of delivering the best possible news reporting, broadcasting, and advertising options to the residents and businesses of Niverville, Wishart, and the surrounding communities. Wishart Mayor Chris Ewan says Golden West takes an interest in Wishart.
7: I'm going to brag about Steinbeck Online and Golden West. They've always taken the time to participate in what's going on in Wishart. I listen to people from outside of Wishart say, hey, you know, council's doing a great job. I've been to Wishart before, and they've even complimented what Wishart's been doing. So that says that Steinbeck Online or Golden West has taken the time to participate in what Wishart's doing, even though they're farther away. Now I think it's one step closer.
6: Meanwhile, Niverville Mayor Myron Dick says to now be on the Golden West platform means the community should be better informed of what is going on in the region. I'm Shannon Duick.
3: A Southeast Manitoba musician is getting ready for a big summer. St. Anne artist Jasmine Elise says she'll begin recording her first full-length album in July after releasing her EP, Back to You, last year. The Franco-Manitoban artist says many of her songs are inspired by growing up in rural Manitoba.
8: Growing up in the prairies as an artist, I would say really helped me develop a sense of writing with purpose, like lyrically. I just really identify to like the freeness that the country and the nature gives you.
3: Elise has a show coming up on July 30th at Side Stage in Winnipeg, which she calls the biggest performance of her career so far. You deserve to know what's happening in your community. Upgrade your home screen by downloading the Steinbeck Online app today.
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3: We're under a heat warning. Tonight, a partly cloudy sky with a low of 18. Tomorrow, a mix of sun and cloud, a high of 30. On Monday, there's a small chance of showers, a high of 24. And then on Tuesday, sunshine and 27. Current weather conditions can be found anytime on the Low and Body Shop weather page. That's on your Steinbeck Online app. I'm Judy Peters.
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1: We're under a heat warning. Tonight, a partly cloudy sky with a low of 18. Tomorrow, a mix of sun and cloud, a high of 30. On Monday, there's a small chance of showers, a high of 24. And then on Tuesday, sunshine and 27. Current weather conditions can be found anytime on the Low and Body Shop weather page. That's on your Steinbeck Online app. I'm Judy Peters.
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0: 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Is it a sound bite? Get it? 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
3: We're under a heat warning. Tonight, a partly cloudy sky with a low of 18. Tomorrow, a mix of sun and cloud, a high of 30. On Monday, there's a small chance of showers, a high of 24. And then on Tuesday, sunshine and 27. Current weather conditions can be found anytime on the Low & Body Shop weather page. 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